They bang in the spotlight on Showcase. A 12 young men will give you sex tunes and the grind. Pass the beat, give me some more. Ladies and gentlemen, without no doubt, these are the JBs.

This is the official turntable marker record. It is not a tape. If you are playing it on a cassette tape recorder, a cartridge tape recorder, or a reel-to-reel tape recorder, take it off immediately and place it on your turntable.

Give me some of that funky thing. 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Give me some of that funky.

Rubber, rubber, rubber, rubber, rubber, rubber, rubber, rubber, rubber, rubber, rubber, rubber, rubber, rubber, rubber, rubber, rubber, rubber, rubber, rubber, rubber, rubber, rubber, rubber, rubber, rubber, rubber, rubber, rubber, rubber, rubber, rubber, rubber, rubber, rubber, rubber, rubber, rubber, rubber, rubber, rubber, rubber, rubber, rubber, rubber, rubber, rubber, rubber, rubber, rubber, rubber, rubber, rubber, rubber, rubber, rubber, rubber, rubber, rubber, rubber, rubber, rubber, rubber, rubber, rubber, rubber, rubber, rubber, rubber, rubber, rubber, rubber, rubber, rubber, rubber, 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

Stop right now. Fellas in the band, stop right now. I believe I want to tell you why they call my baby Sloopy. You see, Sloop and I have always been together ever since I can remember. Our love always was strong for each other. You see, our love was so strong that people used to laugh and say they think they're in love right now. But you wait until after they have the snow in each other's face. I bet they don't be in love then. That was so funny to me. You know, I can remember the time when I got a job. I got this job so I can buy pretty things for my baby Sloopy. And I can remember that I was working in a sawmill at the time.

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That was a bad, bad, bad, bad thing to happen. But you know what? Sloopy stuck right by me and she stayed with me. What manner of girl is this? And my love just kept growing strong for her, and I could do no wrong in Sloopy's eyes. Oh yes, it was the truth, I'm telling you. I remember one night we decided to go out with some friends.

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I don't remember who was playing that night. May have been James Brown, or Tom Jones, or even Sam and Dave could have been there. But Snoop and I, we went, we didn't have the best of clothes to wear. But we wore what we had. Oh yeah. And we went with some friends, and they always say friends were laughing at us. And I've always heard that if you want to be hurt real, real bad, all you have to do is get a friend to do it. And they'll do it up for you. And Snoop and I got on the dance floor, and we were dancing. I don't even remember the dance we were doing. It could have been that thing that y'all are doing right now. Or maybe it was something else. But I remember that we were really getting into a thing together, Snoop and I. You see, we hadn't been happy in such a long time. Until this dance was just a relief for us. And we were trying hard to really enjoy ourselves. And all of our friends were looking at us.

You know what happened? The pin that was holding Sloopy's dress broke. And people were looking at Sloopy. They were looking at all of Sloopy's self. And Sloopy turned to me and said, David, they're laughing at us. I said, yes, darling, I know. I hope it didn't hurt you too bad. And she said to me, no, David, it doesn't hurt me. Because they can't really see. You see, they're looking at the outside of me. But David, you see the inside. You can see within because you know what's really there. Darling, you put it there. And I just looked at it and I just wanted to do something strange right there, but I didn't. And I just want to ask the world, have you ever seen or heard of a girl like my Sloopy? Don't it make you wanna look some more?

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If there ever was a time for change, the time is now. A different dialogue, a different mindset. We gotta make it work somehow.

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And the tears were running down my face. And my friend told me, he said, Lenny, you just ought to forget about her. But I told my friend, I said, you know, maybe you've never been in love like I've been in love. And maybe you've never felt the things that I've felt.